inside the shadows where I stay. Some are brighter by the day. Stood the test of time, but here I lay. Popping all these pills to break off.

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1: 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Mad like the mad one. 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

0: 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It's a good feeling, it's an honest feeling.
1: I get that feeling too.
0: It's very bright
1: from you.
0: Kiss me, girl.

0: It makes me feel
1: so stronger than beautiful.
0: Stronger wind.
1: Much, much stronger.
0: The rain on the moon is strong. Yes.

0: we shall each other.
1: Moonlight
0: is eternity.
1: Truth. What I have to give to you.
0: Love
1: is so for real.
0: A strong, real feeling.
1: There have been other nights
2: that'll last forever.
1: When the moon
2: and
1: was
2: ever.
1: Bright.
0: Right on.
1: For the night I'm speaking about tonight.

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Just be thankful. I don't take it all. Tax man is something else, isn't it?

And dig this. If you drive a truck, I'll tax the street. And if you try to fix it, I'll tax your seat. If you get too cold, I'll tax the heat. And if you take a walk, and this is awful, I'll tax your feet. 'Cause I'm the tax man. He's awful. Now don't ask me what it's for.

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No one but me. 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He can come and get you anytime he wanna. Would you believe he can come and get your lady?

0: maybe not very common in lyrics. And maybe you'll be bored, because she's not relevant for you. But it belongs to me, and that's why I want to talk about motherhood. If yes or no, good or bad decision, it's not the issue. Anyways, it's too late for those questions. There's no more way back. Motherhood. What the dictionary says, the state of being a mother. Motherhood, the state of giving yourself a medal at the end of the day that you survived. Motherhood, the state of trying to not forget that you're a woman too. Motherhood, the state of being in this high, the state of lack of vanity, the state of brain fat management all day long. Motherhood, the state of taking decisions that could destroy your life and relations. The state of overburdening. The state of getting that your biggest salary will never be money. Motherhood, the state of learning to let go from the moment you give birth. Motherhood, the state of struggling that your body has changed. Motherhood, state of failing and failing, trying again and again, going on again and again. Motherhood. The state of taking care and turning to these people. The state of being aware and listening in the right moment. Motherhood. The state of becoming a lioness, without our power, defending your cub. Motherhood, the state of becoming a talent, pulling solutions out of your head. Motherhood, the state of discovering that your richness of ideas is huge. Motherhood. The state of endless love and eternal bonds. The state of being worried even while sleeping, even after 20 years. Motherhood. The state of being proud, so proud and shining and crying with your heart at the same time when they move out.
1: Mother.

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It's not true.

0: sweet loss.
1: I miss the feeling of being loss. Loved like and you loved loss. Me.
0: Baby, I killed your loss. Baby. And how sweet loss.
1: I miss the feeling of being loss. Loved like and you loved me.
0: Baby, I killed your loss. Baby. And how sweet loss.
1: I miss the feeling of being loss. Loved like and you loved me.
0: Baby, I killed your loss. Baby. And how sweet loss.
1: I miss the feeling of being loss. Loved like and you loved me.

0: 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Moments you remember every. It's you to the memory.
1: Like you loved me,
0: baby. I killed your boss. Moments you remember every. Every detail.
1: Like you.
0: It's all of the universe.
1: I killed your boss.
0: Maybe it's more like a picture. It's more like a.
1: Like you.
0: A small short movie. Like you see. And do scenes. Stay in your mind.
1: Like you.
0: And your body.

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You hear it like it was just a few seconds ago. The smell, the maybe blurry colors, every move.

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Those are the moments you'd like to repeat, the real moments.

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Stop searching. 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

Moscow World Peace, Machiba, worldwide, yeah. So pray to God the last year I took a chance. Chances had me scarred, but it made me hard. Hardest to ever grasp, but I never

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So feel the rhythm, feel the dance, and enjoy the groove. Let your body move.

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Keep it moving. Don't complicate the way you dance. Just operate. Keep it moving. Don't complicate.

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It's 9 p.m. on a fucking Friday. Get the fuck, fuck, get the fuck. It's 9 p.m. on a fucking Friday. It's 9 p.m. on a fucking Friday. Get the fuck.